0: Where are you going?
1: Going out.
0: With who?
1: It's none of your business, okay?
0: What you gonna do later?
1: Stop acting like you care about me. Stop acting like you want to know something about me. You don't know nothing. You don't care. Stop asking.
0: I care.

0: The evidence reviewed to date supports the conclusion that Epstein abused at least 5 women and girls at Zora Ranch between 1996 and 2012. One of them has since passed. And the commission has counted at least 30 other individuals who potentially were abused in New Mexico. People we cannot yet confirm in most cases because their names are blacked out of the federal record.
1: 上周，美国国会参议院财政委员会还发布了一份调查报告，指出多家大型银行未及时上报爱泼斯坦的可疑交易，变相纵容其罪行。
2: 这项调查由参议院财政委员会少数党首席议员罗恩·怀登牵头进行，历时多年。调查报告指出，德意志银行、摩根大通和美国银行三大银行均将可疑交易的报告拖延至2011。调查报告指出，德意志银行、摩根大通和美国银行三大银行均将
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